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0: 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What would you like in a woman?
1: Kind and
2: I see.

0: like one specific human trait like a woman could have, what would you like in a woman?
1: Kind and, you know.
2: Los 40. Mm-hmm.